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2: Cloudy skies for your Friday afternoon, along with a 30% chance of showers. 20-kilometer winds gusting from the northwest. The temperature at a high of 9 degrees. Partly cloudy this evening as the northwest winds continue. The temperature dropping to a low of minus 2, the wind chill at minus 6 overnight.
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0: Thing. Jennifer Lopez, Love Don't Cost a Thing on 88.7 The River. I'm Chris.
1: I'm Eric.
2: And I'm Raph.
0: And it is The River Ride Home. It's around about 20 to 5. We've got to wrap up the feud.
1: We do indeed need to wrap up the feud. Apologies for our one strike, Raph, but I think we could rally a win here.
2: I'm surprised we only have one strike right now.
1: So far, not too shabby. We'll find out how well we do. Chris, what is the question once again for today?
0: For today, we ask 100 people, name something of yours that you might someday change its color. You got hair, number one on the board. 49 people thought about dyeing their hair. Mm-hmm. Number four, clothes and shoes. 4 people went that route. Nails, not on the board. But I am surprised at that.
2: Okay.
0: So 3 to go.
2: 3 to go.
1: Well, my former profession, we used to paint houses inside and out.
2: Yeah, I would, yeah, painting a room, my bedroom or the exterior of the house even, yeah.
1: Yeah, painting a room, changing the color. Let's go with that.
0: Home slash rooms, number 2 on the board, 26 people said that.
1: Wonderful.
0: Excellent. 2 to go.
1: Are we thinking more big ticket paint jobs now, or?
2: I mean, at home is a pretty big ticket. The other big ticket would be like a car.
1: Yeah, that could happen in life. Your car.
0: Especially in Grand Theft Auto, it's like the easiest way to get a new colored car. Number 3 on the board, 11 people said I'll get my car painted maybe.
1: Okay,
0: this last one, I'm not going to lie, I think this last one's tough.
2: Oh, mm. They were all tough, really.
0: It's in the home.
2: In the home.
0: In the home.
2: Okay.
0: But there's lots of things that you might want to change the color of. This is something that's in your home, but it's certainly visible to people outside your home.
2: In the home, people outside the home can see it.
0: Because?
2: Because...
0: How do people see in your home?
2: A window.
0: Yeah, what covers those?
1: Curtains?
2: Curtains.
0: There it is. Number 5 on the board, the curtains.
1: Okay.
0: 3 people said I might change the color of my curtains. That to me is, you're going out and getting new curtains. You're not changing the color of your current drapes.
2: You know, I'm glad you said curtain because I wasn't even there yet. You said window. No, I said window. Yeah. You said yeah. And... my next guess was going to be tinted windows.
0: Glass.
1: The lights on? That's what lets you see inside.
0: We will talk all about things we change the color of in a little bit. After the break, we got Jesus Jones. Don't go anywhere.
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0: Jesus Jones right here, right now on 88.7 The River. I'm Chris.
1: I'm Eric.
2: And I'm Jesus Raft.
0: It is The River Ride Home. That's bold. You trying to get yourself Beatles?
2: Okay. I'm Raft Jones.
1: There you go.
2: Is that better?
1: More believable.
0: We just wrapped up the feud talking about things you might change the color off one day. Hair, number one on the board. Nails, not on the board. And that goes hand in hand.
1: Didn't ask any
2: literally
1: ladies and goths, I guess.
0: I suppose. See, more and more, even my son went through a while where he was painting his nails different colors to match different stuff he would wear. It was,
1: yeah.
0: Apparently everyone in his class was doing it. Who am I to say you shouldn't do that?
1: Hey, yeah, I'm going to say it certainly was a trend, and certainly you see more and more of it with the new gel nails and the snazziness they do now that way as well.
0: The one thing that I really did question was clothes, shoes. Because the way I took the phrasing of this was it's something you have that you are going to change the color of.
2: Like dyeing it or something, yeah.
1: Which is possible, I guess.
0: Of course it's possible, but I can't remember ever having a pair of shoes that I love so much that I was like, no, I'm not throwing away the blue ones to go and get red ones. I'm going to make the blue ones red. Have you ever done that with clothing? I mean, clothing's different because, like, the tie-dye Mount Forest Famous shirts that you made up, that was changing the color of a thing.
2: Mm-hmm. Yeah.
0: But it's different than literally, like, I don't like my white shirt, I'm going to make it blue.
2: Yeah, when you... The wording of it was specifically something you own that you would change the color of. But then how I interpreted it was, if I have a black hoodie...
0: Yeah.
2: But I want a red one, I'll just get one exactly like this, but red. So I'm changing the color of it, but it's still the same.
0: Not that physical exact one, right?
2: Yeah.
0: Herein lies the problem with the feud. It's the interpretation.
1: It certainly can be, yeah, right? I mean, it's like the hair one, too, right? Are you changing it because you want a different hair color, or are you changing it back to your original color because it's gone a different color or something
2: or
1: like that?
2: Or is it going gray?
1: Yeah.
0: Interesting, right?
1: In the same vein of, maybe your clothes started to fade, and you're like, no, I want it back to that nice, crisp black again.
0: Yep, it's all in trying to figure out how those 100 people answered the question. So good job, though. You guys got the win in the end. We'll have the top five near five in a little bit. Right now, it's Alex Sampson, Pretty Baby on 88.7 The River.

0: Queen, a crazy little thing called love on 88.7 The River. I'm Chris.
1: I'm Eric.
2: And I'm Raph.
0: And it is The River Ride Home, and it's close enough to 5 o'clock for the top five near five.
1: Top five near five time. Do you have a theme on the top five, Chris?
0: OpenAI founder Sam Altman and his former best friend and funder Elon Musk are in court this week as the world's richest man seeks to get several hundred million dollars back from the AI giants. Here are the top five things to watch for during the proceedings.
1: Well, we're still without our AI robot here in the studio, so Raph, can you do us the honors of reading the numbers?
2: Yes, I can count on my hand, but I have six fingers on my hand, so I'll just do it from memory. Number five.
0: Number five. Court adjourns after Elon tries to subpoena the future.
2: Number four.
0: Sam's lawyers object. ChatGPT writes a better objection.
2: Number three.
0: Microsoft executives sitting in the back row like divorced parents at hockey.
2: Number two.
0: By day five, the jury stops taking notes and starts shorting tech stock.
2: Number one.
0: The courtroom Wi-Fi crashes and suddenly nobody remembers whose idea AI even was in the first place.

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2: Cloudy skies for your Friday afternoon, along with a 30% chance of showers. 20-kilometer winds gusting from the northwest. The temperature at a high of 9 degrees. Partly cloudy this evening as the northwest winds continue. The temperature dropping to a low of minus 2, the wind chill at minus 6 overnight.
1: Are you ready? Strap yourself in because it's time for Overdrive. It's the final hour of the River Ride home. Now we start trying.
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0: 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I'm Chris.
1: I'm Eric.
2: And I'm Raph.
0: And it is
3: Overdrive
0: on the River Ride Home. Our final hour on this Friday afternoon. We got Brian Adams. We got Miley Cyrus. We got the Spin Doctors. Teddy Swims later on, plus tons of others as well.
1: A wonderful overdrive of music.
0: I'm going to kick a new game off today as well. I've called it River Liars Club.
2: The Liars Club.
0: Gary had a different name for it, but I can't remember what it was, and I think I had to swear.
1: Ooh, scary.
0: So, we're not going to call it that. Right now, though, it's Big Mountain, baby. I love your way. 88.7 The River. Ooh.

0: 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He might even have pants on.
1: Don't count on it!
0: So join Jav and Joe in the morning. 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

0: Blake Shelton, nobody on 88.7 The River. I'm Chris.
1: I'm Eric.
2: I'm Raph.
0: And it is
3: Overdrive.
0: We're on the river ride home. Our final hour on this Friday afternoon, and it's time for a game debut.
1: Yes, indeed, a game debut. What did you have a name as this game?
0: So I thought River Liars Club, because okay. It ties into the

0: Hey.
1: So he can also throw out a yes if he likes. All right, are you ready for the first one?
0: Yes.
1: I'll go first.
0: Okay.
1: Police in Berlin responded to reports of a man yelling at a self-checkout kiosk for nearly 20 minutes after it repeatedly refused to scan a single banana. Witnesses say the man eventually began negotiating with the machine, offering it one final chance to cooperate. When staff finally intervened, the customer reportedly insisted he was not angry. He was establishing dominance over future technology. No charges were filed, though the store manager described the incident as emotionally exhausting.
2: Oh, wow.
1: Raph, your turn.
2: My turn. Okay. Okay. I can't top that. Okay, firefighters in Sydney were called after smoke was seen rising from the balcony of a downtown apartment. Upon arrival, crews discovered a man attempting to use a magnifying glass and direct sunlight to cook frozen sausages the natural way.
1: That's a quote.
2: In quotes. I will tell you about all the punctuation in here. The man told authorities he was testing whether he could lower his electricity bill by using quote unquote pure solar meat science. Neighbors confirmed this was not his first attempt, full stop.
0: Well,
1: one of those is true, one of us is full of it.
0: Fascinating. Okay, well, two very off the weird end of the stories as we go here. The hot dog cooking one certainly sounds fascinating.
2: Mm-hmm. Sausage.
0: Sorry, yes. It's very specific that way. Hmm. Now, I feel like that's taking longer with the magnifying glass, even if you are logically going through this.
2: But you're saving on electricity. And that's what he was trying to do. He's trying to lower his electricity bill.
0: Right.
2: By using pure solar meat science.
0: Yeah. Which we've all learned in school.
2: Yeah.
0: I think that. Chris, you're full of it.
1: What do you think there, Ralph?
2: Oh, what do I think? I want to believe that a person would understand enough that you cannot exert dominance over a robot because it has no reasoning power.
0: It sounds very German, though.
2: It does. It was in Germany, right?
1: It was in Berlin.
2: It's in Berlin, my goodness. Okay, I think the sausage story is true.
1: You are both correct. The sausage story is the true story. I was indeed full of it.
2: You're in that full round. Of it.
1: We'll play another round of this in a bit. After the break, we got Miley Cyrus. Don't go anywhere.
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0: Cloudy skies for your Friday afternoon, along with a 30% chance of showers. 20-kilometer winds gusting from the northwest. The temperature at a high of 9 degrees. Partly cloudy this evening as the northwest winds continue. The temperature dropping to a low of minus 2, the wind chill at minus 6 overnight.
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0: The Spin Doctors, two princes on 88.7 The River. I'm Chris.
1: I'm Eric.
2: And I'm one Raph.
0: Three princes in the studio this afternoon for
3: Overdrive
0: on the River Ride Home. Oops. We're playing the second round of You're Full of It.
1: You're full of it.
0: Raph, it's your turn to read first.
2: All right, we'll bring this a little closer to home. Officials in Calgary were called to investigate reports of a man, quote, fishing in a downtown fountain with what appeared to be a homemade carbon fiber rod. When approached, the man calmly explained he was attempting to retrieve nearly $40 in loose change he claimed was being wasted by the public. Witnesses said he had already filled half a coffee cup before being asked to leave. He reportedly argued that, technically, I'm doing municipal cleanup.
0: That's Raph's story.
1: All right.
0: But my story. A grocery store in Manchester briefly became an online sensation after security footage showed a seagull repeatedly entering through the automatic front doors, stealing several bags of barbecue-flavored chips, and leaving without interacting with customers or staff. Employees say the bird appeared on at least six separate occasions over 2 weeks and always targeted the same aisle. Management eventually moved the chips behind the counter after the seagull theft became too organized to ignore.
2: So he was stealing them, he wasn't buying them.
0: I don't believe the seagull had any money.
1: Yes.
0: Or pockets to carry the money in.
2: Right.
1: We could just fly him with a bill in his mouth, right, and drop it off. Take
2: the bill in his bill.
1: We have heard lots of thievery from animals the last few weeks on the show here, so that's certainly similar in a vein of odd news stories have come across that happen to also be true. And I mean, you never know what you're going to encounter in Calgary, and especially near a wishing well.
2: Yeah.
1: So, Well. Part of me wants to just hedge my bets and go the opposite way, but I'll go. I think, Chris, you're still full of it.
0: Raph, what do you think?
2: I'm going to have to disagree. I'm reading this story again here, and I go, how do you make a homemade carbon fiber rod? If you could make a homemade carbon fiber rod, you're definitely not fishing anywhere for $40 and change, because you've already got the $40. You made the rod. And he had filled half a coffee cup. So that either means he already had $20 worth of coin in that full-size coffee cup, or he had literally half a coffee cup that you can't hold anything in because where's the other half? So I think I'm full of it.
0: Raph was full of it this round.
2: The stealing seagulls
0: was true from Manchester.
1: Ah.
0: These animals.
1: Dastardly.
0: Animals stealing food and stuff. It's crazy lately. We'll play a third and final round of this in a bit. After the break, more great music. Don't go anywhere.
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0: Phil Collins, You Can't Hurry Love on 88.7 The River. I'm Chris.
1: I'm Eric.
2: And I'm Raph.
0: And it is
3: Overdrive.
0: On the River Ride Home. The final hour on this Friday afternoon and time for the final round of You're Full of It.
1: Full of It!
4: Great intro to the game here. Yes, more statements here, and once again, I'm in the hot seat and trying to decipher who, indeed, is full of it.
0: So I'll go first in this final round. Airport security in Melbourne briefly delayed boarding on a domestic flight after a passenger refused to remove a full rotisserie chicken from his carry-on bag. The man reportedly argued the chicken counted as emotional support food, claimed he had purchased it specifically to help with flight anxiety. Security staff eventually allowed him to keep it, though not before several passengers asked if he planned to share.
2: I've never heard of emotional support food. He should have just said it was an emotional support animal.
4: It never says whether it's alive or dead. What's your statement, sir?
2: Here's my statement. A man in Tokyo made headlines after legally marrying a virtual pop star hologram he had interacted with for years through a smart home device. The ceremony included guests, formal vows, and a custom wedding ring designed to resemble the character's signature accessories.
4: Wow. Two, again, very odd, strange, possibly unbelievable stories.
0: But one of them is true.
4: Well, well, well. I mean, I feel like I'm targeting you, Chris, with this, but I was thrown by just the idea that other passengers wanted to share this chicken. No one was going to want to share that chicken. So I think you're full of it.
0: What do you think?
2: I would have wanted to share that chicken.
0: Raph was the first other passenger in line.
2: Hey, are you going to eat all that bird? Are you going to finish that? So is Chris full of it or am I full of it? A man in Tokyo made headlines after marrying a virtual pop star. I feel like that's the future, guys.
4: Hey, yep.
2: I feel like that's the future. I feel like one day our kids are going to be like, I got to introduce you to Snozzy, and it's just going to be a image on the wall.
0: My video AI wife.
2: Yeah.
0: Yeah. Maybe.
2: I think, yeah. That's the future. I'm looking at the future here. So I think Chris, you're full of it.
0: That was indeed a lie that I told Raph, the man in Tokyo that married a hologram. Was true. It did make some international headlines. It sparked a lot of debates about technology, companionship, and whether robots are about to make the rest of us look emotionally inefficient.
2: Well, he'll be up for a rude awakening when he's like, why am I always doing the dishes?
0: How do I still owe you half my stuff when you're leaving? Yes. Here's Teddy Swims, Lose Control, 88.7 The River.

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0: Bob Marley and the Wailers. Is This Love on 88.7 The River? I'm Chris.
1: I'm Eric.
2: And I'm Raph.
0: And it is
3: Overdrive.
0: Wrapping it up for a Friday.
1: Indeed, a fun Friday here and a fun new game there. We'll try that one again.
0: You're full of it.
1: You're full of it.
0: How you're full of it.
1: How could I forget? What a great name and a great saying of it by Raph. Raph, thank you so much for joining us this afternoon. It flew by.
2: Oh, I would say you're full of it, but I had such a great time today. And I know each and every one of us is truly genuine.
1: Absolutely. I appreciate you making some time for us, sir. And we can't wait for another Friday. Well, I guess we'll wait for next one.
2: happens every week.
1: Hey, crazy how time flies. More music and things going up this evening on 88.7 The River, the River Random Top 40 after the show. We got the 70s at 7, 80s at 8, and 90s at 9. Tomorrow, of course, the number one show on radio and the rock block. You got the country 4 hours on Sunday as well. And we've got Hooks in Line, the repeat of Tech Talk, as well as Broadway Hits and Bits and Electric Dirt on a Sunday. So lots to listen to here on the river. So thanks for tuning in. Java Joe will be back bright and early on Monday morning, and we will be back here to do the ride home at 2 o'clock. Same river time.
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1: And Chris.
0: And we're going to dive into the CKOC All Hit Top 40 from October 10th, 1984. As always, we started at number 40, and you just heard Pretty Mess by Vanity. Canadian singer Vanity released Pretty Mess as the lead single off her debut solo album, Wild Animal. The song hit number 13 on the Billboard Hot Dance Club Party Charts.
1: New to the charts at number 39, Penny Lover, Lionel Richie.
0: Daryl Hall and John Oates coming in with Out of Touch, a debut at 38.
1: Down from number 32 to number 37, it's Honeymoon Suites, New Girl Now. We're going to play it for you right now on 88.7 The River.

0: Off their self-titled 1984 album New Girl Now was written by Derry Grehan after ending a relationship and moving to college. The song won Honeymoon Suite, a local music contest.
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1: Jackson's with Torture, down from 25 to 32.
0: Coming up from 35 to 31, Who Wears These Shoes? Elton John.
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0: Heavy metal Americans Rat released Round and Round as the single off of their Out of the Cellar album. The glam metal rock song featured Lisa Dean, who later turned up as Dirty Diana in the video for the Michael Jackson song.
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1: Cloudy skies for your Friday afternoon, along with a 30% chance of showers. 20-kilometer winds gusting from the northwest. The temperature at a high of 9 degrees. Partly cloudy this evening as the northwest winds continue. The temperature dropping to a low of minus 2, the wind chill at minus 6 overnight.
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0: And climbing from number 30 to 21, we'll play this one for you now. Caribbean Queen, Billy Ocean, on 88.7 The River.

0: First released as European Queen, the song reached number 1 on the US Billboard Hot 100 and number 6 on the UK Singles Charts. The song won Billy Ocean the Best Male R&B Vocal Grammy in 1985, making him the first British artist to win that category.
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0: Down from 12 to 17, Where Doves Cry by Prince.
1: And we'll play this one for you as well. Climbing all the way from 28 to number 16, Helix, They're Gonna Rock You on 88.7 The River. Give me it up!

0: The first track on Helix's Walk in the Razor's Edge, Rock You, hit number 27 on the RPM pop chart in Canada. The song earned a ton of airtime on Canadian radio. It also featured in a Labatt's Blue commercial with slightly different lyrics.
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0: From the soundtrack for the film Listen to the City, Tell No Lies was one of two singles written, performed, and credited to the Spoons. Along with Romantic Traffic, both songs were released in Canada, charted, and are among the band's most well-known hits.
1: Cyndi Lauper dropping two spots from 11 to 13 with She Bop.
0: Climbing down from 7 to 12, Two Tribes by Frankie Goes to Hollywood.
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0: Off Madonna's self-titled debut studio album, Lucky Stars lyrics are a double entendre, comparing a lover's body with the stars in the sky. It was first released as a double-sided single, along with Holiday.
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0: Written and performed by Bruce Springsteen, Cover Me was the second single released off Born in the USA. Bruce originally wrote the song for Donna Summer, but his manager decided the song was too good to pass on, so he kept it for the upcoming album.
1: Stevie Wonder and I Just Called to Say I Love You is up from 13 to 8 this week.
0: Up from 9 to 7, If Ever You're In My Arms Again by Peebo Bryson.
1: Climbing from 10 to number 6 this week, The Warrior Scandal featuring Patti Smythe on 88.7 The River.

0: From the album Warrior, the song Warrior by Scandal hit number one in Canada, number seven in the States. The song was also a big hit in Australia, where it climbed up to number six.
1: Holding its spot at number five, Drive by the Cars.
0: Missing You, also holding steady at number four from last week by John Waite.
1: The only one to move in this top five from two to three, What's Love Got to Do With It by Tina Turner from October 10th, 1984. And it's the next one we are going to play for you here on the River Random Top 40.

0: Tina Turner recorded What's Love Got to Do with It for her fifth studio album, Private Dancer. It was released as a single in May 1984 and eventually became Tina's biggest selling single.
1: Climbing from number three last week to number two, it's Let's Go Crazy by Prince.
0: And this one for the second week in a row, holding its spot at number one, We're Not Gonna Take It, Twisted Sister, from October 10th, 1984, here on River Random Top 40.

0: Twisted Sister first released We're Not Gonna Take It as a single with You Can't Stop Rock and Roll on the B-side. 2 weeks later, it featured on their Stay Hungry album. The song hit number 21 on the Billboard Hot 100 charts.
1: And that wraps things up for this week's River Random Top 40. We are back with a whole different chart next time. Chris, what do you think it'll be?
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I woke last night to the sound of thunder. How far off, I sat and wondered. Started humming a song from 1962. Ain't it funny how the night moves, when you just don't seem to have as much to lose. Strange how the night moves.

right, everybody. Good evening. Good evening on this Friday evening for the 70s at 7. It's a little chilly. I think the weekend's going to stay that way as well, and hopefully it doesn't rain too much. You know, we don't want too much rain and cold. That's not fun. I mean, that could just set up some snow, right? Hey, all right, so we got a lot of great 70s all on the way. We started off with two awesome tracks. Right off the top, we had Bob Seger and the Silver Bullet Band with Night Moves. And then we just heard Joni Mitchell with Help Me. And hey, Joni Mitchell, this was her biggest hit single and her only U.S. top 10 hit. It reached number 7 on the Billboard Hot 100 and hit number 1 on the Adult Contemporary chart all back in 1974. And it came from her album Court and Spark, which was, and it became her most commercially successful album. All right, as I said, a lot of great 70s all on the way, including some Led Zeppelin. I've got some, what else here? Let me see. Got some Guess Who. Got some Gary Wright, just to name a few. But coming up in this next little mix, I've got the Eagles with Best of My Love. I've got ELO, or Electric Light Orchestra, with Mr. Blue Sky. And right now, this will be Max Webster. But speaking of Max Webster, it's Paradise Skies, and it became one of Max Webster's best-known songs outside of Canada. In the UK, it reached number 43 and spent 3 weeks on the official singles chart in 1979. So that's kind of cool, isn't it? I mean, here we go. This is Max Webster with Paradise Skies, right here on 88.7 The River and on the Grand Radio. Welcome, everybody.

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0: I mean, what's going on with the weather? This is crazy. Mother Nature's gone off the end, isn't she? I mean, I apologize in the last little bit I talked about, and I said a swear word, right? I think I said that word, snow. Hopefully it doesn't. I mean, if it does, it's not going to stay around very long, all right? It'll melt the next day, right? That's what we want. But the warmer weather is on the way for the summer, and we got a lot of days ahead of us. I can't wait for that to happen. Hey, all right, we got a lot of great music all on the way. We're going to have some weather update and a little commercial coming up in a bit. And in all that little stuff, we're going to have some Santana with Black Magic Woman, Nick Lowe with Cruel to Be Kind. I got Led Zeppelin with Hey, Hey, What Can I Do? And we'll throw in some Billy Joel with Stranger. That's all right here on your 70s at 7 on a cool Friday night.
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1: Cloudy skies for your Friday afternoon, along with a 30% chance of showers. 20-kilometer winds gusting from the northwest. The temperature at a high of 9 degrees. Partly cloudy this evening as the northwest winds continue. The temperature dropping to a low of minus 2, the wind chill at minus 6 overnight.
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And that is Hamilton, Ontario's Ian Thomas with the song Right Before Your Eyes. And that reached to number 57 in Canada. And it was later covered by the

0: band America, and that song went to number 45 on the Billboard Hot 100 chart and number 16 on the Adult Contemporary chart back in 1982. Hey, also, did you know that Ian Thomas is also the younger brother of Dave Thomas from SCTV and Bob and Doug McKenzie? Now you do. There you go. You learn stuff on this show sometimes, right? Hey, all right, we got a short little break, and we'll be back with Gary Wright with Love is Alive and Manfred Mann with Blinded by the Light. All right, here on your 70s at 7 on 88.7 The River and on the Grand Radio.
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Well, it's about that time. The hour has just flown by with all of these great songs. I tell you, it's unbelievable how fast time can fly, right? So we got the 80s at 8 and the 90s at 9 all lined up, so don't go anywhere. A lot of great music is all on the way. One song left to go. Before we get there, though, I'm going to invite you to join me tomorrow at 7 o'clock. It'll be another round of the number one show on radio, where all the songs you hear have been or are number one. That's right, number one on the various charts that I choose my playlist from. So join me tomorrow for that, the number one show on radio. All right, we're going to leave you with one song. Final song tonight is coming from the Guess Who, and the song is Hand Me Down World. Yeah. Have yourself a great night, everybody. Stay warm, and we'll see you again tomorrow. This has been the 70s at 7, right here on 88.7 The River and on the Grand Radio.